0: Thüringen.
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2: Yo.
1: Open up, man.
2: Yo, what do you want, man?
1: My girl just caught me.
2: You made her catch you?
1: I don't know how I let this happen.
2: But who?
1: The girl next door, you know?
2: Man.
1: I don't know what to do.
2: Said it wasn't you.
1: All right.

einfach die beste Musik. Antenne Thüringen. I wanna dance by water 'neath the Mexican sky. Drink some margaritas by

0: Thüringen.
1: Einfach die beste Musik.
2: No fighting.
3: We got the refugees.
2: No fighting. No fighting. Shit.